know a dark, secluded place, a place where no one knows your face. 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
1: It means... It's kind of hard to explain. Far, far away. Beyond the beyond. Beyond this world. That's how much he loves her in the song.